land. Yeah, everyone's got something that they long for still. 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When you finally close your eyes, come face to face.

sad people. 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But man, I get crushed. I get crushed by my own existence. I mean, how sad is that? But maybe this is not so bad. Maybe you will be crushed and sad for a moment or two, you'd say. But you will. Damn, I will get up.

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I know the truth hurts,

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See you at the bar, you was hardly talking. That's when I knew that your heart was scarring. Friends to lovers need a part to star in. Like, wait, babe, let me ask your pardon. This ain't Gucci, this is Prada, darling. If you want something, you can ask me.

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1: Well, her name is Leanne. 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
2: Well, Carl started in with his same old shit all over again. 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And he started coming at me while I was frying his eggs in the kitchen.
3: Oh, Lord.
2: And the only thing I had to say to me was that cast iron skillet. And that white tile ain't so white anymore. And he is face down on the kitchen floor.
3: What?
2: 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And I think he might be dead.
3: Uh-oh.
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0: Paul Weller, Terry Callier, Brother to Brother και ο Jalen and Gonda.
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0: ενθουσιάστηκαν από αυτό το νέο. 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

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I can cry when I'm blue. And I know that the river sees my own point of view, for she's more understanding.